0: So did you have a good summer? We had such a good summer. Camping trips, motorhome trips, hiking, rock hounding, swimming, fishing, s'mores, campfires. Over the weekend, an old friend, a guy who used to work for me at my farm in Washington, he came to visit his family who lives on my ranch, and we talked about memories from 20 years ago, catching up and laughing and crying and having such a great time. And he and his girlfriend, Adam, and his girlfriend, Tabby, made us a fabulous meal, a Thanksgiving meal. We had turkey and stuffing and mashed potatoes and scalloped potatoes and green beans and sweet potatoes, and it was so lovely. It was about, I don't know, 20, 25 of us enjoying dinner together. It was such a great weekend, a little pre-Thanksgiving feast. I hope you had a great weekend, a relaxing weekend, a love-filled, love-infused weekend. And I hope you stick around all night long. 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

0: sharing a Monday night with you. If you have just rediscovered me, you listened back in the 90s when you were watching Mighty Morphin Power Rangers all day and then turning on the radio in your bedroom at night. Or maybe you listened in the early 2000s when you were a kid riding in the back seat of the mom van coming home from soccer practice. Maybe you just rediscovered me and you said, wait a second, she's still around? I am. I am. And hopefully I will be for many, many more years to come. I am praying that God lets me do this until he calls me home or comes back for me, whichever comes first. I want to be here tucking you into bed each and every night. You're listening to the Lila.
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0: Tracy, thank you for your patience. I'm sorry to interrupt you. What were you saying?
1: I discovered you almost 6 years ago. And every night I come home and I turn on the radio, and it's like curling up with a warm blanket. It's so comforting to hear your voice, no matter what kind of day I've had. You know, I turn on the radio and there you are. And I just want to say thank you for that. But I'm really thinking about my husband tonight. We've been married almost 4 years. And his name is Eric. And we're going through a period of separation right now. And...

0: If you were listening a moment ago, I said maybe you were listening back in the 90s, back in the 80s, back in the 80s with Teenage Mutant Ninja Turtles, playing with those, lining them up around the bathtub while you took a bath, or the Mighty Morphin Power Rangers in the 90s, or maybe you were more a My Little Pony or Strawberry Shortcake kind of kid. And now you're like, wait a minute, she's still on the radio? I got a note from Liz and Mike who said, I grew up in an unpredictable and broken home. Seems I slept with one eye open because I was cautious, except for the nights I could sleep with my radio on and listen to you. I thank God for the comfort he gave me through your voice. I'm 41 and can say I am still thankful. Thank you. Thank you, thank you, thank you. I am so sorry you did not feel safe in your own home. I have raised a lot of children I didn't give birth to, a lot of kids who come from abusive homes, a lot of kids who came out of foster care, and they don't sleep well at night, even though there's no drugs, no alcohol, no fighting, no trauma. They don't, their little nervous systems never seem to relax. So if this show helped you, I am so grateful for that. Thank you for writing. Thank you for listening. I'm going to be here all night long. You're listening to Lila.
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0: Spending a Monday night with you as summer starts to wind down. I took my kids to a lake in our area yesterday so they could go fishing and paddleboarding and just playing in the water. And I noticed on some of the trees around the lakes, I noticed that leaves were already changing. Say it isn't so. I hope you have had a peaceful, restful, wonderful summer. And I will be here. I will be here tonight and every night to help you enjoy every subtle change that's about to come our way. With the days getting shorter and the kids going to bed earlier for school and the leaves starting to change. 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

0: Tonight's Delilah's Dilemma is one of the saddest I've ever received. A listener writes, Dear Delilah, every night my mom, brother, and my dad argue viciously and loudly about everything. I always stay clear of the crossfire by hiding in my room, but I hear the arguments. I'm the youngest in my family, and this has been going on for as long as I can remember. I normally would never talk about this problem to anyone, but I've listened to your show for as long as I can remember as well, so I feel like I can trust you. What should I do? I can't take this anymore. A somewhat depressed but hopeful fan named Anonymous. Anonymous, I will have my Mother Delilah words for you coming up next. You're listening to Delilah.
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6: You stepped out for your morning jog, except it's not your usual morning jog. 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You can't stop. You have to find out what happens next. 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

0: Somebody said on TikTok yesterday, you know how a certain smell takes you back to a certain place in time? When I smell the smell of an orchard, oh my gosh, it takes me back to my childhood in my grandparents' orchard. And I have a big orchard now, and I always feel that feeling when it starts to be fall and the apples are falling. And it takes me back to when I was 6, 7, 8 years old in my grandparents' orchard. Sarah went on to say, well, you know how it takes you back to a place in time? That is what your voice does for me. If I take you back to a safer place, a sweeter place in time, when you were riding in the back seat of the car with your mom or your dad, when you were at your grandparents' house for the summer and they were listening to my show late at night, I am so happy to be that little time machine for you. 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
0: 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And you just need to lay down, breathe deep, and slip off to peaceful dreams. We are here for you. We are here to tuck you into bed on a musical note.

0: 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And sometimes you share the most profound wisdom and insights. 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And so we take those powerful calls and we turn them into a podcast every week. Every week, if you go to wherever you listen to podcasts, you can find a new episode of Have a Little Faith with Delilah. Just really special, beautiful calls from folks who are walking through life just like me, just like you, and trying so hard to hang on to the good things that God has for us, and trying so hard to navigate the storms, the firestorms in Reno, the power outages in Gary, Indiana, that are still affecting people. 12 days, 14 days, whatever it's been later. The storms of life that threaten to steal our joy, steal our life. Hopefully not steal your faith. So look up Have a Little Faith with Delilah, my podcast, and hopefully it will bless your heart. Thank you for finding us tonight. You're listening to Delilah.
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0: Time for me to disappear out of here and take off into the darkness. Have a wonderful day tomorrow, and do me a favor. Take some time out of your schedule tomorrow to slow down and love someone. Good night. 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

0: 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As goonies never
1: say die. 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
1: I've always been a big proponent of the weekend getaway, and even solo. I know you recently did one, Sam. Mm-hmm. I went on a girls' weekend getaway. Murphy goes on his man retreats, and I'm all for it.
0: And they don't have to be fancy anything.
1: No.
0: Sometimes it's going out of town and just shopping somewhere else and coming home, or it doesn't have to cost you a ton of money.
1: I mean, yeah, it always does cost a little bit to travel, but do it for your, you know, own reasons and save up for it. That's actually something in the travel industry, not taking the massive vacation because of the cost of it and the time away from work, which, and family and life, that people can't really afford. And the trend is vacationettes, where you just do a day or two or three days here when you can.
2: And you get more of them.
1: You get more of them, mm-hmm. and you have something to look forward to more often.
0: Yeah.
1: So I like that idea. We didn't really touch on this or talk about it much yesterday, but I don't know what you guys think of when you think of a girls' weekend getaway, but I want to know.
2: Well, it depends, because there's like the bachelorette party girls' weekend getaway,
1: yeah,
2: which is nothing but party.
1: It's
2: and
1: fun,
2: then,
1: yeah.
2: Like what you went on, a girls' weekend getaway, you and a couple friends get, I know you went
1: shopping.
2: And met somebody, but mm-hmm. it's shopping, spa, eating, just hanging out.
1: Right.
0: I think of the women friends who get together on a regular basis. They're all parents. They do their getaway. They get away from their husbands. Mm-hmm. And it's usually a little beach trip.
1: Yeah.
0: And they are truly just, you know, it's just hanging out, relaxing, and not having to do anything in a normal routine.
1: The thing about it for me is it's just a reset. When I go into these weekends with girlfriends, it's a little bit of everything. You know, we do have fun and we do order the food and we do have cocktails and there's laughter. There's also, you know, for me, sleeping in is not something I do even on the weekends because of our dog, Murphy. You know,
0: well,
1: this.
0: Yeah. And while you were gone this weekend, he woke me up. Yeah.
1: I know. And so
0: which is good.
1: Just
0: thank goodness he
1: down.
0: Does.
1: And you know, in my hotel room, I woke up and it's like I started doing what I do. Jump up, get ready. And I thought, why am I at this pace? I don't need to be. Checkout's not for hours, you know? So it's a complete, total reset. And for me, I connect with girlfriends, but I also end up thinking about my life. It's just beautiful and highly. I came back to life yesterday refreshed.
2: Yeah.
1: That's why it's so highly recommended, no matter what you do.
0: Coming up at 6:50, Jody's got three things to know today.
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1: Yesterday's After the Show podcast made our mouths water. Thank you, Sam. It's barbecue lessons. After the show, go listen to it.
2: Everything you ever wanted to know about barbecue, but we're afraid to ask.
3: Barbecue lessons, not into how to grill. No, barbecue lessons is the how to
1: order,
3: handle,
1: what to eat.
2: When you're going to a legit barbecue place. Mm-hmm.
1: Right, so just search Murphy, Sam, and Jody anywhere you get your podcast, and that's yesterday's After the Show podcast. Speaking of it, we posted the picture of some of the barbecue that you ate the other day, and everybody is... It's official. Sam's in a relationship with barbecue, is the post. And we think it's going well. So Karen said, Sam, that looks delicious. And I'm sure it's the best relationship that lasts the rest of your life.
3: Yes.
1: Lisa says, that is my kind of relationship. Nina said, Sam, you need baked beans, potato salad, sliced pickles, and red onion. Also, two slices of white bread straight from the bag.
3: Yeah.
1: That is Texas barbecue.
3: Yes, it is.
1: Enjoy. She also says, get a smoker and cook your own. It's fun and delicious. Not your bag?
3: No, I'll let the professionals handle the barbecue.
1: Look, I think it's lovely that you want to enjoy it, but not go overboard and buy a smoker and try to do it. Some people can and want to.
3: Yeah, I know it's involved, so it's not for me. I'm just enjoying the creations.
2: Yeah. You know, it's one thing for a passion to turn into a hobby, but, you know, the best part about eating food that someone else has made is you don't
1: someone
2: have to learn how to make it.
1: Okay, and some questions about what's on this plate. Oh. So this picture is a big piece of sausage.
3: Yeah.
1: There's definitely brisket.
3: That's a jalapeno cheddar sausage, brisket. The thing in the front is a Molotov rib.
1: Mm.
3: Those two little things in the middle and the back are pork belly. You got green spaghetti on the left and homemade cornbread on the right.
1: And didn't you say the cornbread was just out of this world?
3: It was the best corn. It was the best cornbread I ever ate.
2: How were you able to move when you got up from the table?
3: Oh, this didn't all go in my gullet. Some of this went back to the hotel.
1: Keep it coming and check out that After the Show podcast, Barbecue Lessons. 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
11: We got a beauty day on tap, folks. Air temps outdoor, a little bit of fog early. That'll get out quickly. Sunny skies out the door, mid to upper 60s to start. I expect the mercury will peak in the upper 80s this afternoon. Relatively dry air, a little light north breeze bringing that humidity down. Enjoy it out there. Overnight lows will dip back to the mid 60s by sunrise tomorrow. We'll enjoy another mostly sunny day tomorrow. Highs climbing to the upper 80s. And that's your latest WITN First Alert Forecast. I'm meteorologist Jim Howard.
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2: If there is a show that you love, would it upset you greatly to know that the idea was stolen, or do you not care?
0: I mean, I don't want anything to be stolen from anybody.
2: Would you care? Yeah.
3: I would like to see them work it out, but if I'm enjoying the show, I'm enjoying the show.
0: Well, they say that some creative ideas are really just an iteration of something from before.
2: Of course.
0: I even know somebody that says, steal from me and you've stolen twice.
2: And it's true. Okay, so this is about Yellowstone and the mastermind being Taylor Sheridan. We know his name. He's been accused, and we've heard this before, of lifting ideas from another writer a decade ago and then creating Yellowstone. Her name is Lauren. She has officially filed suit against him, claiming that she pitched the idea, a Western drama called Sovereign Nation. She has the written work to bring it to court. She pitched it to his management company at that time, Elevate Entertainment, in 2016. She pitched it. And what she was told right after that meeting, that pitch meeting, was, thank you. Taylor thanks you very much for your interest. Unfortunately, he's unavailable for TV projects. Hello. He's known for TV projects now. You know, Yellowstone got greenlit right after that and began. And so she is bringing him to court. And he has no comments yet. But wouldn't you hate to go up against him in court? We'll keep you up to date.
0: Next, Sam has music news.
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2: I don't know if you caught the latest issue of People magazine, but they've got a long interview in there with Dolly Parton.
3: Saw her on the cover looking beautiful.
2: Talking about her health and getting back to things, and she says she's still healing, still working, facing hard times with her health. By the way,
3: healing makes it sound like she had surgery. I don't know.
2: She says this isn't the first time she's had health issues. She said she had them back in the 80s, but she said you really never heard about them because nowadays, social media, 24/7.
0: Oh, yeah.
2: You're hearing everything.
0: You can't go out anywhere without somebody questioning how you look,
3: overload,
0: and et cetera. Yeah.
2: Another thing they touched on was the avatar that she's working on, hologram, for the hotel that she's opening next month in Nashville. It's got a museum attached that's going to have an avatar in it. But that's not as far as she's going. She says she wants the avatar to be able to take the stage for those folks who want live Dolly Parton.
3: Forever?
2: It may be an avatar in the future.
3: Okay.
2: She's not saying, no, I'm never getting back on stage, but she's saying that they're working on more than just having it show up at the museum. She wants it on stage performing.
3: Okay.
2: Not ready yet.
0: But. Yeah. I mean, I see her wanting to do that. She is one of those, she loves performing and entertaining, but she also is, almost 80?
3: Realistic.
2: She is 80, yeah.
0: Oh, she is 80. Yeah, so.
2: You know, it was a week ago today, ZZ Top's drummer Frank Beard passed away. You know, usually when something like this happens, the band cancels the rest of their shows, or they, you know, regroup or something like that. Not the case with ZZ Top. They performed this weekend with a new drummer. They had a show Saturday night and
3: that's
2: Sunday.
3: Rock and roll right there.
2: Funny thing is, it was in Austin where I was.
3: Uh-huh.
2: Didn't know about it, but they introduced the new drummer and they said, you know, I guess some of you probably know there's a new man in town. We're here to celebrate. Let's get on with the show.
3: Wow.
2: So that was basically it.
0: Wow. Well, and Frank Beard had been ill for a while, though,
2: yeah,
0: right?
2: He was in hospice. I didn't realize that at the end. He was in hospice. And the guy that's the new drummer, Michael Monahan, Frank Beard picked him.
3: Oh, that's kind of nice.
2: Before everything happened. He said, this is the guy I want to replace me.
3: Okay.
2: I got something for you and the kids, too. We're getting a Cars series on Disney Plus called Cars Lightning Racers.
3: Oh, cute.
2: And it's going to have the voices. It's going to have Owen Wilson, Larry the Cable Guy, and Bonnie Hunt as Sally.
3: Mm-hmm.
2: But musically, it's going to have Sheryl Crow doing the theme song and a bunch of songs in it.
3: Yes.
2: This is real gone from the original movie. Remember,
3: correct,
2: she had a song
3: in
2: that? They gave her the whole series for this upcoming series that's coming.
3: Good.
0: Jody's got three things to know coming up next.
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8: Got a beauty day on tap, folks. Air temps outdoor, a little bit of fog early. That'll get out quickly. Sunny skies out the door, mid to upper 60s to start. I expect the mercury will peak in the upper 80s this afternoon. Relatively dry air, a little light north breeze bringing that humidity down. Enjoy it out there. Overnight lows will dip back to the mid 60s by sunrise tomorrow. We'll enjoy another mostly sunny day tomorrow. Highs climbing to the upper 80s. And that's your latest WITN First Alert Forecast. I'm meteorologist Jim Howard.
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4: Oh, okay.
3: And like I said, U.S. citizens only. And it's all part, it falls in the middle of National Park Week. And there are some other days like this for the rest of the year. You can do it in September and October and November again. You can go to nps.gov to find out more. Number two, it was lettuce first, and it feels like we've had warnings about salmonella and all kinds of foods.
4: Jalapenos.
3: Well, now it's alfalfa sprouts.
4: Oh, well, good. I'm safe.
3: You're worried about that. But they're saying there's a couple of brands, and there's a possible E. coli and salmonella warning. So look out for that. Don't eat the recalled alfalfa sprouts, and
4: Don't worry, I won't.
3: I know. Just had to mention, though. And number three, we've heard this and we know it's true. Dating app users are burned out. Those in the dating app businesses are having trouble keeping, their customers and clients. People are tired of swiping. So what's happening now? Actual meetups, hobby-based events. Trivia nights are huge again. Everything is cyclical.
4: All right.
3: Mahjong events are big. Even nature, like going hiking, even bird watching to meet people.
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1: You're going to talk about a helpless feeling when you're traveling alone? Get off of an airplane, go to the restroom, then go to passenger pickup, wherever you're going to call, where I'm going to call a car, and I can't find my phone.
2: Oh,
3: really?
1: It happened.
3: You mean like you were there to call an Uber or something?
1: And it happened. So, Murphy, you don't know this. Whenever I went my little girl's weekend getaway, I was traveling alone, and I love to travel, and you have two bags. I had my little rolling suitcase and my little carry-on. Mm-hmm. I did not check a bag. So, for a woman, that's a deal because you can only have two things on the plane. So, I had to take my everything out of my purse and fold my purse down and put it in the backpack. Does that make sense?
3: Okay.
1: So, because I normally would have three bags, but you can't have three. You have to have two. So I'd take everything out of my purse so that I'm off. When you don't have your regular handbag, you're off. I get off the plane. I'm so excited. Shopping weekend's about to start. I run to the ladies' room, wash my hands, and I go outside to call the car. And wait, I can't find my phone. And I unpack that whole bag. And I know it's not in the main suitcase. And so I'm like, it's on the plane. It's on the plane. It's on the plane. Oh, my gosh. It's on the plane. And you're not allowed back on planes. Or it's in the bathroom. Ugh, it's in the bathroom. Yuck, yuck, yuck, yuck. And I'd have to go back. And plus, I'd already gone through the area where you no entry.
3: You got to go back through security.
1: Oh, my gosh. Yeah. I went to the first desk I could find with the airline agents, and I was trying not to panic. And I was like, I can't find my phone. And I just got, you know, this is where I came in. This is the gate, all of this. I said, I can't even call a car. I can't even. My friend who lives here, I don't even know her number because it's in the phone. It was a helpless feeling.
3: Yeah.
1: You hear me?
3: Oh, yeah.
1: I was panicked. And I even said to him, do I look panicked? He goes, no, you look concerned. I was really trying to be an adult about it. Like, it's not a real and true emergency because I knew I
3: could. But it's enough. Yeah.
1: I just kept, while he was calling my phone, he was trying to ring it on the plane or whatever. Well, I hear a buzz and I'm like, what? I pick up the bag. The carry-on bag, you know, you sit it, and it was in between the suitcase and the carry-on bag. But that was a very long 20 minutes of my life.
3: I'm sure.
1: Very long.
3: My palms are sweating right now, Jody. Seriously.
1: I'm sorry.
3: Yeah.
1: All right, coming up next, your morning pick-me-up.
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1: Morning pick-me-up time. It's like a doctor's office checkup without having to go to the doctor. We touched on it yesterday in Three Things to Know. Some basic surprising signs that you're actually in pretty good health. Love these and believe them. One, if you're able to put your socks on while standing up, you may be in very good health because you have good balance.
2: Yeah, you have good core strength.
1: You have flexibility, and it's a predictor of longevity. It's not easy to do, so try it, right? Because it's one of those things where you can imagine toppling over.
3: Yeah.
2: Any of these things that you have to, you should always be careful with. Look, that is one of the reasons that I've done the weight training stuff for so many years now is because that core strength serves you big time.
1: The other one is, can you get up from the floor without using your hands?
2: Yes.
1: I can do that too.
2: I can go right. From a sitting position from laying flat too.
1: It's about mobility, coordination, you know, and balance. And you know, you don't often do it. You only do it to try.
3: I try not
1: if
3: to do it.
1: If you're getting up from the floor, you naturally use your hands, but it's a test.
2: Yeah.
1: Okay. Another one, if you have a firm grip, it's a sign of strength, and people who have firm grips tend to live longer. Hmm. Isn't that cool? It doesn't just mean in the handshake. It means make sure that you're
2: That's what I think
1: strong.
2: Of, though, yeah.
1: Yeah, it is. If you're hungry at regular times, it's a sign of your body being consistent and your metabolism and your hunger hormones being correct. I like that. You know, I like that idea because I've always said, you know, hungry people are healthy.
2: Yeah.
1: Forgive yourself for being hungry. You're supposed to be. You're alive.
2: Yeah.
1: If you can climb a few flights of stairs without getting too out of breath, if you can just go up a few, 3 and 4, test yourself, you know, this is not to make you feel bad, but just test yourself.
3: Just walking or jogging up the stairs?
1: This is walking.
3: Okay.
1: This is walking. And here's a big, big, big one. If you can wake up, when you wake up in the morning, and we all struggle with this, but if you do feel rested when you wake up in the morning, it's a good sign that you're getting the kind of REM sleep that also adds years to your life. But we all have those times where we wake up and we're not rested. Mm.
2: Well, this is all good stuff. Because I guess if you flip it around, if any of those are things that you struggle with, then it's a good time to go to the doctor and just get a basic checkup.
1: Work on them, too. Yeah.
2: Coming up next, Jody has another Hollywood Outsider.
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11: Got a beauty day on tap, folks. Air temps outdoor, a little bit of fog early. That'll get out quickly. Sunny skies out the door, mid to upper 60s to start. I expect the mercury will peak in the upper 80s this afternoon. Relatively dry air, a little light north breeze bringing that humidity down. Enjoy it out there. Overnight lows will dip back to the mid 60s by sunrise tomorrow. We'll enjoy another mostly sunny day tomorrow. highs climbing to the upper 80s. And that's your latest WITN First Alert forecast. I'm meteorologist Jim Howard.
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2: Here's some very big news about HBO's upcoming Harry Potter series. Now, remember, season one comes out on Christmas Day, season one being the first book.
3: Do you know if they're dropping the whole season at once, or they're going to do, since it's HBO, they might do the
2: week? I think it's the Sunday night thing where you have to wait, which actually is a better way to absorb it.
3: Yeah,
2: and enjoy it. It actually is. You know, binging, you don't remember as much. The enjoyment's not there. But this is huge news because we had heard a couple of weeks back that for season two, they had cast actor Nicholas Hoult to play Professor Gilderoy Lockhart, mm-hmm. who in the second book, if you remember and you know the series, he's the obnoxious professor who is in love with himself and he takes credit for things he never does.
3: Yeah.
2: Well, Nicholas Hoult has had to back out of that because he's busy playing Lex Luthor in the Superman world, and he's got other projects. Well, guess who they have cast? None other than actor, and you know him from Game of Thrones, Kit Harington.
4: You're not guilty of your father's crimes. And I'm not beholden to my ancestors' vow.
2: What? So he's going to be Lockhart in the second season. And he's already sort of done this because he did the voice work for the audiobooks last year where he did Lockhart, the Lockhart character. Oh. And they heard it and they thought, let's cast him. And he's beautiful anyway. And Lockhart's in love with himself
3: anyway, that's true.
2: So it's perfect.
3: Coming up in just a bit, three things to know today.
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2: 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We do mean it. 877-310-4MSJ. Or you can reach us on Facebook and Instagram Messenger.
3: Well, yes. Speaking of that, Tracy has sent us a message on Facebook. And it's for you, Jody. It's about you not liking self-checkout at the grocery store.
2: I don't want to do it.
3: Jody, she says, I completely understand wanting to have your groceries rung up for you.
2: Yeah.
3: Here's her story. I take time to meal plan, check my pantry, refrigerator, and freezer for what I have on hand.
2: Yes.
3: I make up the grocery list, and then I shop for everything I'll need for the coming week. She lives in the country, which she says is far from the store.
2: Yeah.
3: It's all time consuming, and I don't want to ring up a basket of groceries after I've done all of that. Plus shopping and knowing I'll have to go home and put everything away.
2: Yeah. Yeah, I feel you. That's me too. I already feel like I have to do everything else with the groceries. That's why I don't like to self-checkout. See, I'm not alone in that.
0: You're definitely not alone. Otherwise, you would see 100% self-checkout and no cashiers.
2: Mm-hmm.
0: But there's still plenty of people that are willing to stand in line to do exactly what you're talking about.
2: Yes.
0: This is about your girls' weekend, Jody, away.
2: Okay.
0: Rebecca says, I love the jean jacket you looked at so much. I found two like it on Amazon, each under $30. I'm very tempted to get one. Isn't that
2: Rebecca.
0: Very different than the price that you saw?
2: Rebecca, I'm going to start searching on Amazon now. Yeah, we were doing that sort of shopping where it's just window shopping and browsing because it was just upscale, high-dollar shopping.
3: Yeah.
2: And we were really just looking.
0: Well, yeah, because it adds up fast.
2: That jacket, I tucked the price tag away so quickly because I think it was like a $600 or $700 denim jacket. And I even told the sales girl, you know how many denim jackets I have? And none of them cost this much.
0: Yeah.
2: It was gorgeous. But thank you, Rebecca. That makes me realize I should have taken a picture of it and then like fed it into...
3: Oh, yeah.
2: Apps to see what I could get.
0: Yeah, I'm guilty of doing that. And I feel like in the store, they know when you're doing that, you know?
2: Well, that's okay.
0: I'm looking at the price tag. Let's see what Amazon has to say.
2: That's okay.
0: Cassandra also says, I love some retail therapy with a girlfriend. It makes it a blessing. Glad to hear that you had a great time.
2: Thank you so much. Coming up next, three things to know today.
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11: Got a beauty day on tap, folks. Air temps outdoor, a little bit of fog early. That'll get out quickly. Sunny skies out the door, mid to upper 60s to start. I expect the mercury will peak in the upper 80s this afternoon. Relatively dry air, a little light north breeze bringing that humidity down. Enjoy it out there. Overnight lows will dip back to the mid-60s by sunrise tomorrow. We'll enjoy another mostly sunny day tomorrow. Highs climbing to the upper 80s. And that's your latest WITN First Alert Forecast. I'm meteorologist Jim Howard.
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2: Number one, here at Back to School Time, kids want to give you a little advantage. Yes, in this world of tech where you can search and organize and share your notes and study thanks to a lot of apps and technology, the pen and paper is not dead yet. It has its advantages. Handwriting can improve your focus, your memory, your learning. It forces you to slow down and summarize your own information in your own brain. So when studying, yes, use all the other things, all the tools, but remember, pen and paper and your brain is also a very effective tool. Number two, 6 days left in the Clear the Shelters campaign running. Okay, it's all the way through Sunday. It's a nationwide adoption drive where hundreds of shelters in all states taking part. Some of them waive the adoption fee entirely. Others just cut the adoption fee down. This began in 2015 and over a million pets have been adopted through this program. And then coming up on, well, tomorrow is International Dog Day.
3: Yeah.
2: So just know that.
3: Got to swing in and get a pup cup.
2: You can go to clearthesheltersdot.com, put in your city and see who's available. Maybe your next best friend. And number three, Bacardi has been producing rum in Puerto Rico for 90 years, but for the first time, they're opening their doors through the warehouses where you can take a behind-the-scenes look at where the magic happens. You can even have samples straight from the wood barrels.
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1: We've asked you this online, and we do want to hear from you. What is odd but really works that you put on a burger? Okay. I bring this in because the other night when I had dinner with a friend, I ordered something I never order, Murphy, you know, and that's the cheeseburger. Nothing else on the menu was doing anything for me. So I was like, you know what? I'll just have your cheeseburger.
0: Usually you can't go wrong with that.
1: Correct. Yeah. And it was treating myself. I only ate half of it. It showed up like a work of art. It was the most beautiful burger. And that's the picture that we posted. It's the most beautiful cheeseburger I think I've ever seen. But on the side of it and what was on it was unusual. And those were grilled pickles. There's a huge pickle spear on the side that was grilled with seasonings
0: too.
1: All over it. They had seasoned it and grilled it hot, too. And the pickles on the burger were not just thrown on there haphazardly. Oh, no. They were seasoned and then grilled and then put on the burger.
2: Oh, wow.
1: And it was different and better.
2: Have you ever had grilled pickles before?
1: No, sir.
2: How was it?
1: Fantastic.
2: Oh, man.
1: So we asked you, and I wanted to let you know there's some typical things rolling in that you've heard of people doing before, like egg on a burger. Murphy likes a fried egg on a burger every once in a great while.
0: Yeah.
1: It's been a while.
0: Not often. Yeah.
1: Do you have a vote?
2: Bacon for me. Bacon and grilled onions. I mean, okay, those are not odd.
1: No, those are classic.
2: Odd-wise, peanut butter. A lot of restaurants will do peanut butter on and have their peanut butter one, and it really is good.
1: Yeah.
0: Yeah, it's different.
1: First time we've had that, it was crazy. Some things that sound really good that people put on burgers, cream cheese and pepper jelly.
2: Oh, pepper jelly, yeah.
1: No, cream cheese and pepper jelly, though. Yeah. Let the cream cheese be the cheese on your cheeseburger. Just saying.
0: I bet that melts and tastes great.
1: Horseradish is on the list.
0: I can see that working.
1: If coleslaw works on a burger, so would horseradish if you like it.
0: Well, and you know, it's been trendy for a number of years now for different types of aioli and that sort of thing. I love that. Mixing up that because you're not overdoing. It's possible to put too much stuff on a burger.
1: Correct.
0: Which to me kills the whole point.
1: Yes.
0: And so, but you know, little nuanced things like that are awesome.
1: Yeah.
2: Pimento cheese is another good cheese for a burger.
1: Correct. Oh, gosh.
0: Works on a chicken breast, too.
1: Chick-fil-A's doing that, too.
0: Right.
1: For like a Korean flair, kimchi on the burger on top. Because if you can do coleslaw, I'm telling you, that's your lettuce. And I like kimchi. And
0: I know you do.
1: To me, I've never had it. I'm just saying it's a suggested. Basil pesto, pickled onion, like all these things. Keep them coming.
2: Yeah.
1: 877-310-4MSJ.
0: Coming up in 20 minutes, Jody has another Hollywood Outsider.
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1: I didn't mean to make you nervous earlier, Murphy, and I know Sam said his palms were sweating about my
0: story
1: about
0: your phone,
1: thinking I had left it on an airplane, which means you talk about never see a device again. You can't get back on those planes. You can beg. And when I went up to the two agents, these two older gentlemen, and I was like, hi, I misplaced my phone. I can't call a car. I'm in a strange city. I think I left it on the plane. One of them goes, ooh.
0: Yeah.
1: I'll never forget that.
0: Yeah,
1: ooh.
0: Right.
1: Because it's like, and they called somebody on the plane. Yeah. They knew which plane and where I was coming from and all that. And he says, I'm ringing your phone now. And that's why I heard it buzzing. It's like, oh, it's underneath my bag. I felt like such an idiot because I just slipped it on top of my suitcase underneath my carry-on. It was hiding. I was rolling it around the airport. I didn't know it.
0: That reaction that you got is the reaction from anybody, because I think anybody will immediately project that upon themselves.
1: Yeah.
0: You will relate to the fact that you panicked.
1: Right. I was about to try to call an Uber, and I couldn't call anybody.
0: Yeah.
1: Like, I was stuck without it. And tried not to panic. But the reason I tell you that story is I love to travel, and I intend to do it for the rest of my life, you know, with you all, with just you and me, with our kids, and solo. I like that. I need that. So it's one of the things I want to get better at, is just making sure that I have, you know, it all together, that I'm not having a blast talking to somebody on the plane, that I accidentally leave my device, which is probably what would have happened. It's what I thought would have happened. Like, when I thought I had lost it, I thought it's because I was talking to that lady. Another thing I'd like to get better at when traveling is that I don't sleep well away from home. I just don't. You know, I came back exhausted.
0: Yeah, I know.
1: And it's not because I was in bed early every night. It's not like we were out to the break of anything. I just don't sleep well away from home.
0: Yeah, maybe there are ways to, do you need to like, play rain sounds on your phone or something?
1: I did it.
0: That didn't work?
1: I mean, I played them.
2: Is it because different bed or Murphy's not there or?
1: I think it's just both. Oh. And, you know, when I travel alone, it's just, you know, you're different. You have to be more on alert.
0: Yeah.
1: So it's harder for me to relax. But I do think I'm going to start bringing some melatonin.
0: Okay.
1: Because I will continue to travel.
0: You can always bring me if you really want to.
1: Yeah. I know, but when it's solo, it's solo. Coming up next, your Hollywood Outsider.
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8: We got a beauty day on tap, folks. Air temps outdoor, a little bit of fog early. That'll get out quickly. Sunny skies out the door, mid to upper 60s to start. I expect the mercury will peak in the upper 80s this afternoon. Relatively dry air. little light north breeze bringing that humidity down. Enjoy it out there. Overnight lows will dip back to the mid-60s by sunrise tomorrow. We'll enjoy another mostly sunny day tomorrow. Highs climbing to the upper 80s. And that's your latest WITN First Alert Forecast. I'm meteorologist Jim Howard.
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2: Not kidding. Paramount is developing a sequel to How to Lose a Guy in 10 Days.
3: I could start by dating a guy and then drive him away.
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5: I can sell myself to any woman.
2: There he is. Okay, so Kate Hudson and Matthew McConaughey in this.
6: Are they coming back?
2: She's attached as producer, which is the biggest news. Yeah. Paramount wants to do something. She's attached as producer. Nobody has confirmed that anybody's starring in it. To me, you know, maybe a cameo, but no one has agreed to that. Although Matthew McConaughey has said over and over that that was a big deal for him. That movie was a stepping stone for him. It was like the anchor of rom-coms for him. So he has a lot of positive feelings about it. The studio would love for them to both return, obviously, but casting is not finalized. To me, it seems like, I mean, there's no director yet. There's not even a script, but she says she's willing to do it. And, you know, the movie studio has her on it. Beginning days, early days. And that's one that you should, if you've never seen it, it is fun.
6: Oh, yeah, yeah. That's definitely one on the top 10 of rom-coms.
2: And those two together, it was almost like the Adam Sandler, Drew Barrymore thing.
6: Yeah.
2: They had real chemistry, and we could have seen them together and many more if he had not gone on, you know, to do like Academy Award winning films.
6: Well, maybe now we will.
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1: Sam's always up on the new eats. He's the food dude.
2: This may sound like crazy thinking here, but Pizza Hut has decided to drop the name Pizza for the upcoming NFL season.
0: Why?
2: Because they're now going to be called Hut.
3: Football. Not the Hut?
2: No.
3: Oh, just Hut.
0: Oh,
3: I feel like they used to do the Hut.
2: Well, yeah. That's slang. You can always call it the Hut.
3: Okay. Hut's not going to work.
2: Yeah.
3: It's going to be hard to...
2: you know, football, Hut, Hut.
3: Got it.
2: Hut.
0: I get it, but still, yeah. Your brand is pizza.
2: Yeah. They've taken it off of some of the logos, and some of the stores are actually bringing back some of the old stuff, like the Tiffany-style lamps and the checkered tablecloths.
3: Love that. Love it. Bring it.
2: We'll have to see how
3: Hut. I want my next birthday party at a classic Pizza Hut. Murphy.
0: Look, I think the retro Pizza Hut thing is so cool for them to be doing. Mm-hmm. And I think we mentioned it before. You can drive into any city that something used to be a Pizza Hut
3: and know it
0: was a Pizza Hut.
3: I know.
2: It's a used car lot and it used to be a Pizza Hut.
0: Right.
2: Yeah. Sonic has gone bananas. They have a new banana menu,
3: like
2: banana pudding shake. You can now get a banana pudding blast or maybe a banana dirty Dr. Pepper.
3: Oh, they do that. They have food themes. Remember when everything was pickles and you accidentally got pickles put in your drink, Murphy?
0: Yeah, I still don't know how that happened because I didn't order it that way.
3: It was weird.
0: It was, honestly, very few things are disgusting to me. That was not very good.
3: It was not a good day at Sonic for Murphy.
0: No, it wasn't really. I wasn't.
3: Okay.
2: Pillsbury has something new in the freezer section. I like this idea. Frozen Grands croissants and the chocolate croissants.
3: Yeah.
2: You know, like usually you hit the thing and you do the rolling. But this is already you know, you don't have to roll them. It's, you open it up. It's got eight in there. You take out three if you want three.
3: Yeah.
2: Genius.
3: It's for that, just like the frozen biscuits, which are surprisingly good.
2: They are.
3: Frozen biscuits, the first time I ever had one, it wasn't even a big name brand. It was like a grandma brand. I couldn't believe my grandfather had not rolled those out.
2: Yeah. They're so much better than the tubes.
3: Yes, they are.
2: So much better.
3: They are.
2: Over at Starbucks, well, this isn't at Starbucks, but your convenience stores and grocery stores, the Starbucks Double Shot Energy Pumpkin Spice is now available.
3: Ooh. Oh. That's strange. Thank you, food dude. That's strange.
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9: Got a beauty day on tap, folks. Air temps outdoor, a little bit of fog early. That'll get out quickly. Sunny skies out the door, mid to upper 60s to start. I expect the mercury will peak in the upper 80s this afternoon. Relatively dry air, a little light north breeze bringing that humidity down. Enjoy it out there. Overnight lows will dip back to the mid 60s by sunrise tomorrow. We'll enjoy another mostly sunny day tomorrow. Highs climbing to the upper 80s. And that's your latest WITN First Alert Forecast. I'm meteorologist Jim Howard.
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1: Three things to know today.
2: Number one, an interesting trend that's been happening among consumers all year long, and maybe you're one of them, dropping subscriptions so that you can save some money. So the number one thing that gets dropped, fitness and gym subscriptions and memberships. Aw. Then secondly, streaming and entertainment. If you have too many, drop a few to save a few hundred a month. And then credit cards with annual fees. Those are being looked at harshly.
3: Yeah.
2: And they should be among consumers. Number two, a new trend in home design is designating a room in your home to be an analog room. Screen-free space. You just read there. You listen to music. Have conversations. You have books and games around, but that's it. You're not looking for a specific look. You're just creating a space that helps you slow down. And you get what it means. It's an analog room. Ah.
3: That would be nice.
2: Sounds nice. And number three, jobs that sound fake but are real jobs today. You need to know this, kids listening. Golf ball diver.
3: Oh.
2: Yeah, you go into the ponds and you collect the golf balls and you get paid. Professional line stander. That's an actual job, especially in big cities. Mm-hmm. Potty training consultant. You get paid big bucks to teach kids.
3: It's a dirty
2: job. How to go to the bathroom. And roller coaster tester.
1: You're up to date. 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
1: We've asked you this online, and we do want to hear from you. What is odd but really works that you put on a burger? Okay. I bring this in because the other night when I had dinner with a friend, I ordered something I never order, Murphy, you know, and that's the cheeseburger. Nothing else on the menu was doing anything for me. So I was like, you know what? I'll just have your cheeseburger.
0: Usually you can't go wrong with that.
1: Correct. Yeah. And it was treating myself. I only ate half of it. It showed up like a work of art. It was the most beautiful burger. And that's the picture that we posted. It's the most beautiful cheeseburger I think I've ever seen. But on the side of it and what was on it was unusual, and those were grilled pickles. There's a huge pickle spear on the side that was grilled with seasonings all over it. They had seasoned it and grilled it hot, too. And the pickles on the burger were not just thrown on there haphazardly. Oh, no. They were seasoned and then grilled and then put on the burger.
2: Oh, wow.
1: And it was different and better.
2: Have you ever had grilled pickles before?
1: No, sir.
2: How was it?
1: Fantastic.
2: Oh, man.
1: So we asked you, and I wanted to let you know some typical things rolling in that you've heard of people doing before, like egg on a burger. Murphy likes a fried egg on a burger every once in a great while.
0: Yeah. Not often. Yeah.
1: Do you have a vote?
2: Bacon for me. Bacon and grilled onions. I mean, okay, those are not
1: those
2: odd.
1: Those are classic.
2: Odd-wise, peanut butter. A lot of restaurants will do peanut butter on and have their peanut butter one, and it really is good.
1: Yeah.
0: Yeah, it's different.
1: First time we've had that, it was crazy. Some things that sound really good that people put on burgers, cream cheese and pepper jelly.
2: Oh, pepper jelly, yeah.
1: No, cream cheese and pepper jelly, though. Yeah. Let the cream cheese be the cheese on your cheeseburger. Just saying.
0: I bet that melts and tastes great.
1: Horseradish is on the list.
0: I can see that working.
1: If coleslaw works on a burger, so would horseradish if you like it.
0: Well, and you know, it's been trendy for a number of years now for different types of aioli and that sort of thing. I love that. Mixing up that because you're not overdoing. It's possible to put too much stuff on a burger.
1: Correct.
0: Which to me kills the whole point.
1: Yes.
0: And so, but you know, little nuanced things like that are awesome.
1: Yeah.
2: Pimento cheese is another good cheese for a burger.
1: Oh, gosh.
0: Works on a chicken breast, too.
1: Chick-fil-A's doing
0: Chick-fil-A,
1: that, too.
0: Right.
1: For like a Korean flair, kimchi on the burger on top. Because if you can do coleslaw, or I'm telling you, that's your lettuce. And I like kimchi. And
0: I know you do.
1: To me, I've never had it. I'm just saying it's a suggested. Basil pesto, pickled onion, like all these things. Keep them coming. 877-310-4MSJ.
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1: I didn't mean to make you nervous earlier, Murphy, and I know Sam said his palms were sweating about my story.
2: Losing your phone.
1: Thinking I had left it on an airplane, which means you talk about never see a device again. You can't get back on those planes. You can beg. And when I went up to the two agents, these two older gentlemen, and I was like, hi, I misplaced my phone. I can't call a car. I'm in a strange city. I think I left it on the plane. One of them goes, ooh.
2: Yeah.
1: I'll never forget that.
2: Yeah,
1: ooh.
2: Right.
1: Because it's like, and they called somebody on the plane. Yeah. They knew which plane and where I was coming from and all that. And he says, I'm ringing your phone now. And that's why I heard it buzzing. It's like, oh, it's underneath my bag. I felt like such an idiot because I just slipped it on top of my suitcase underneath my carry-on. It was hiding. I was rolling it around the airport. I didn't know it.
2: That reaction that you got is the reaction from anybody, because I think anybody will immediately project that upon themselves.
1: Yeah.
2: You will relate to the fact that you panicked.
1: Right. I was about to try to call an Uber, and I couldn't call anybody.
2: Yeah.
1: Like, I was stuck without it and tried not to panic. But the reason I tell you that story is I love to travel, and I intend to do it for the rest of my life. You know, with you all, with just you and me, with our kids, and solo. I like that. I need that. So it's one of the things I want to get better at, is just making sure that I have, you know, it all together, that I'm not having a blast talking to somebody on the plane, that I accidentally leave my device, which is probably what would have happened. It's what I thought would have happened. Like, when I thought I had lost it, I thought it's because I was talking to that lady. Another thing I'd like to get better at when traveling is that I don't sleep well away from home. I just don't. You know, I came back exhausted.
2: Yeah, I know.
1: And it's not because I was in bed early every night. It's not like we were out to the break of anything. I just don't sleep well away from home.
2: Yeah, I'm maybe there are ways to, do you need to like play rain sounds on your phone or something?
1: I did it.
2: That didn't work?
1: I mean, I played them.
3: Is it because different bed or Murphy's not there or?
1: I think it's just both. Oh. And, you know, when I travel alone, it's just, you know, you're different. You have to be more on alert.
2: Yeah.
1: So it's harder for me to relax. But I do think I'm going to start bringing some melatonin.
2: Okay.
1: Because I will continue to travel.
2: You can always bring me if you really want to.
1: Yeah. 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
10: Got a beauty day on tap, folks. Air temps outdoor, a little bit of fog early. That'll get out quickly. Sunny skies out the door, mid to upper 60s to start. I expect the mercury will peak in the upper 80s this afternoon. Relatively dry air, a little light north breeze bringing that humidity down. Enjoy it out there. Overnight lows will dip back to the mid 60s by sunrise tomorrow. We'll enjoy another mostly sunny day tomorrow. Highs climbing to the upper 80s. And that's your latest WITN First Alert Forecast. I'm meteorologist Jim Howard.
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2: Not kidding. Paramount is developing a sequel to How to Lose a Guy in 10 Days.
3: I could start by dating a guy and then drive him away.
4: Doing everything girls do wrong in relationships.
5: I can sell myself to any woman.
2: There he is. Okay, so Kate Hudson and Matthew McConaughey in this.
6: Are they coming back?
2: She's attached as producer, which is the biggest news. Paramount wants to do something. She's attached as producer. Nobody has confirmed that anybody's starring in it. To me, you know, maybe a cameo, but no one has agreed to that. Although Matthew McConaughey has said over and over that that was a big deal for him. That movie was a stepping stone for him. It was like the anchor of rom-coms for him. So he has a lot of positive feelings about it. The studio would love for them to both return, obviously, but casting is not finalized. To me, it seems like, I mean, there's no director yet. There's not even a script, but she says she's willing to do it. And, you know, the movie studio has her on it. Beginning days, early days. And that's one that you should, if you've never seen it, it is fun.
6: Oh, yeah, yeah. That's definitely one on the top 10 rom-coms.
2: And them, those two together, it was almost like the Adam Sandler, Drew Barrymore thing.
6: Yeah.
2: They had real chemistry, and we could have seen them together and many more if he had not gone on, you know, to do like Academy Award winning films.
6: Well, maybe now we will.
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1: Sam's always up on the new eats. He's the food dude.
2: This may sound like crazy thinking here, but Pizza Hut has decided to drop the name Pizza for the upcoming NFL season.
0: Why?
2: Because they're now going to be called Hut.
3: Football. Not the Hut?
2: No.
3: Oh, Hut.
0: Oh,
3: I feel like they used to do the Hut.
2: Well, yeah. That's slang. You can always call it the Hut.
3: Okay. Hut's not going to work.
2: Yeah.
3: It's going to be hard to...
2: you know, football, Hut.
3: Got it.
0: I get it, but still, your brand is pizza.
2: Yeah. They've taken it off of some of the logos, and some of the stores are actually bringing back some of the old stuff, like the Tiffany-style lamps and the checkered tablecloths.
3: Love that. Love it. Bring it.
2: We'll have to see how.
3: I want my next birthday party at a classic Pizza Hut. Murphy.
0: Look, I think the retro Pizza Hut thing is so cool for them to be doing. Mm-hmm. And I think we've mentioned it before. You can drive into any city that something used to be a Pizza Hut
3: and know it
0: was a Pizza Hut.
3: I know.
2: It's a used car lot, and it used to be a Pizza Hut.
0: Right.
2: Yeah. Sonic has gone bananas. They have a new banana menu,
3: cute.
2: A banana pudding shake. You can now get a banana pudding blast or maybe a banana dirty Dr. Pepper.
3: Oh, they do that. They have food themes. Remember when everything was pickles and you accidentally got pickles put in your drink, Murphy?
0: Yeah, I still don't know how that happened because I didn't order it that way.
3: It was weird.
0: It was, honestly, very few things are disgusting to me. That was not very good.
3: It was not a good day at Sonic for Murphy.
0: No, it wasn't really. I wasn't.
3: Okay.
2: Pillsbury has something new in the freezer section. I like this idea. Frozen Grands croissants and the chocolate croissants.
3: Yeah.
2: You know, like usually you hit the thing and you do the rolling. But this is already you know, you don't have to roll them. You open it up. It's got eight in there. You take out three if you want three.
3: Yeah.
2: Genius.
3: It's for that, just like the frozen biscuits, mm-hmm. which are surprisingly good.
2: They are.
3: Frozen biscuits, the first time I ever had one, it wasn't even a big name brand. It was like a grandma brand. I couldn't believe my grandfather had not rolled those out.
2: Yeah. They're so much better than the tubes.
3: Yes, they are.
2: So much better.
3: They are.
2: And over at Starbucks, well, this isn't at Starbucks, but your convenience stores and grocery stores, the Starbucks Double Shot Energy Pumpkin Spice is now available.
3: Ooh. Oh. That's strange. Thank you, food dude. That's strange.
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8: Got a beauty day on tap, folks. Air temps outdoor, a little bit of fog early. That'll get out quickly. Sunny skies out the door, mid to upper 60s to start. I expect the mercury will peak in the upper 80s this afternoon. Relatively dry air, a little light north breeze bringing that humidity down. Enjoy it out there. Overnight lows will dip back to the mid-60s by sunrise tomorrow. We'll enjoy another mostly sunny day tomorrow. Highs climbing to the upper 80s. And that's your latest WITN First Alert Forecast. I'm meteorologist Jim Howard.
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1: Three things to know today.
2: Number one, an interesting trend that's been happening among consumers all year long, and maybe you're one of them, dropping subscriptions so that you can save some money. So the number one thing that gets dropped, fitness and gym subscriptions and memberships. Aw. Then secondly, streaming and entertainment. If you have too many, drop a few to save a few hundred a month. And then credit cards with annual fees, those are being looked at harshly.
3: Yeah.
2: And they should be among consumers. Number two, a new trend in home design is designating a room in your home to be an analog room. Screen-free space. You just read there. You listen to music, have conversations. You have books and games around, but that's it. You're not looking for a specific look. You're just creating a space that helps you slow down. And you get what it means. It's an analog room. Ah.
3: That would be nice.
2: Sounds nice. And number three, jobs that sound fake but are real jobs today. You need to know this, kids listening. Golf ball diver.
3: Oh.
2: Yeah, you go into the ponds and you collect the golf balls and you get paid. Professional line stander. That's an actual job, especially in big cities. Mm-hmm. Potty training consultant. You get paid big bucks to teach kids.
3: It's a dirty
2: How to go to the bathroom. And roller coaster tester.
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Hope to have a chance to see you this weekend as we are going to be out and about broadcasting live. Details coming up a little later on this hour. Till then, Black Eyed Peas. 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

0: 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Thanks for having us on your Tuesday morning. Hey, it's Hackett, and according to our TV affiliates at WITN, today and tomorrow, plenty of sunshine, high in the upper 90s. Then tomorrow, about a 60% chance of scattered thunderstorms here or there across eastern North Carolina, highs in the upper 90s, getting a little bit warmer. But still, I'm keeping my eyes on that calendar because I'm waiting for those temperatures just to drop down during the day. A little more. Fall is on the way. Till then, more great music set to go. Taylor Swift, the Goo Goo Dolls, coming up. Keep it here. It's Magic.
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0: Mariah Carey, Boyz II Men, your station for more music, better variety, Magic 103.3, 95.5. Already looking forward to this weekend? Well, who's not always looking forward to the weekend? Coming up on Saturday, we're out and about broadcasting live, and we certainly hope to see you in Moorhead City. Carteret Community College Foundation proudly presenting Mama Mania. And when we say Mama Mania, we're talking about a high-energy American ABBA tribute band based out of New York City. Happening at the Crystal Coast Civic Center in Moorhead City on Saturday, 3505 Arundel Street. 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Hope to see you there. Making our way through your workday with more of our favorites. In the meantime, Miley Cyrus on the way. Level 42, coming up in minutes. Keep it here. 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
1: Chaka chaka chaka chaka Khan. 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Chaka Khan.

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0: keeping you company and taking you through your workday Tuesday morning. 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It's Hackett. Coming up during the noon hour, it's the Magic Throwback Tracks and also your chance to win your free concert tickets for a show happening September 15th at Live Oak Bank Pavilion in Wilmington. It's an evening with James Taylor and his all-star band. 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When I give you that cue to call, just be the 13th, and you got yourself a pair of tickets coming your way. Details in the meantime, if you missed any of that, go to magic1033.com. Before we get there, One Republic on the way, Olivia Dean set to go. Here's Robin. It's Magic.
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0: You've Got It on ENC's Home for Murphy, Sam, and Jody every weekday morning, waking you up at 6 a.m. Magic 103.3 and 95.5. I was listening to them on the way as I was taking my daughter to school this morning. And one thing that Jody talked about was how she had actually lost her cell phone when she was at an airport and she had nowhere to go. She had nothing that she could do, rather, just to get it back. It's not like you can just reach into your bag and call anybody because your cell phone is actually what's lost. Thankfully, she said, she found it in her backpack that she was carrying with her that she looked through already, but there it was. I know exactly how she feels because the exact same thing happened to me when I made a trip halfway across the country about a month ago. The thing that I lost, at least I thought, were my keys. And basically, I had no idea what to do except have to cancel all those keys, so to speak. And, well, it would have been a big pain in the butt until I found them in the case in which I carry my laptop, in which I never carry my keys except, well, I don't actually travel a whole lot, so that's why. Hopefully, you can learn from Jody and me just not to do that. Here for your chance to win your free concert tickets during the noon hour and also all your favorites from the 80s, 90s, and early 2000s. Magic throwback tracks on the way. It's Magic.
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0: 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We'd love to talk to you soon, but I would love to keep you entertained in the meantime with more of your favorites from the 80s, 90s, and early 2000s. We got Extreme set to go. Here's till Tuesday. It's Magic. Good luck.
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0: 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We've got more James Taylor concert tickets for you. How about them? 13th caller, tell me who you are. Tell me where you live, please.
1: Oh, no way. I'm Sarah, and I'm in New Bern.
0: Sarah, how's your day going so far?
1: Pretty great.
0: So are you sure that you actually need tickets? I think you should take them anyway.
1: Yeah, I'll take them.
0: You got them. You're going to the show, James Taylor and his all-star band, September 15th in Wilmington. Have you seen James Taylor perform before?
1: No, I have not.
0: You're going to love this show. You've got two tickets to go. Just tell us who set you up on your Tuesday afternoon.
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0: 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The band Extreme before that in the mix with More Than Words, a song that they had to fight their record company to be released as a single. In 2016, guitarist Nuno Bettencourt told Billboard, quote, "Our label didn't want to release that song as a single because there was nothing on the radio like that." The label said, "Who's going to play it? Everybody was doing big power ballads at the time." Singer Gary Cherone added, quote, "That song gave us the freedom to make the record we really wanted to when we were starting recording our third album. It got us doing huge tours all the time, all across the United States of America and all around the world." What else do we need to say? Yeah, and you heard it on the Magic Throwback Tracks, so right there, it says everything for itself. Speaking of the throwback tracks, a couple more on the way. Of course, Duran Duran, Hadaway, keep it here. It's Magic.
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0: Music from Vanessa Carlton as we take you through your workday. Thanks for having us on. It's Magic 103.3 and 95.5. It's Hackett. Today, National Dog Day. And if you're seeking a new companion, think about all the kind of dogs that there are. There are the mutts. There are the mixes. There are the purebreds. Everything in between. Hey, if you had a dog before, you know exactly what I'm talking about. Here's hoping that you find a furry and very faithful companion. It is also National Cherry Popsicle Day. I've never actually stumbled upon a cherry popsicle. Maybe when I'm done here, I could take a little adventure before I go home, see what I find. One thing I know I've got already is more music. Taylor Swift and Shade. For you to enjoy, keep it here. It's Magic.
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0: 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Again, those tickets are going fast. And we'll see you out there as we broadcast live from there this Saturday. Till then, Bruno Mars and Michael Bublé set to go. The Mo Show coming up at 2. Keep it locked in. It's magic.
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0: 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I am Mo of the Mo Show. Today, we are talking about a sensitive topic, if you will, because I don't want to pull any punches. I'm pretty lowbrow. So that means that today we're talking about poop and their phenomenons. So if that grosses you out, just stick around. You might learn something. Don't be afraid. It's not as gross as it sounds. It's really interesting. It's like nerdy gross, if that's a thing. But I think I'm going to patent it now. Nerdy gross. So it's nerdy with a purpose. No, gross with a purpose. Be sure to keep it tuned right here. We're going to dive into this. Welcome to your favorite time of the afternoon, your 2 to 6 fix. 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

Thanks for the memories, Leanne Womack. That was I Hope You Dance. Up next, did the song make the movie, or did the movie make this song? It's All Star by Smash Mouth here on Magic. Some.

0: And we're back to the most unhinged part of your day. It's the Mo Show here on Magic. So, picture it. Ollie's. I had word on the street that there were some brand name stickers on sale at Ollie's. It's a really long story. Don't even ask questions. But anyway, I get to Ollie's. I'm looking around. And I get to what I think I'm looking for. And at that moment, as I crouch down and start browsing through this very, very serious mission, I have to go to the bathroom. And I have to go to the bathroom worse than I ever had to go in my entire life. And I will not be able to relax and enjoy my mission unless I immediately go to the bathroom. I start beating feet towards the bathroom. At that point, I realize that my only way to get there is through one tiny aisle or another tiny aisle. Either aisle I go to are blocked by people. In the meantime, I am very nearly dying, but I do make it. Someone else follows me in. To their dismay, they have no toilet paper in their stall. Being the human being that I am, I have an extra roll, I give it to them. I finish my business, wash my hands, of course, and I head out. And if you want to know what happens next in the story, you're going to have to stay tuned here, Magic 103.3 and 95.5.
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0: If you're just joining us here on the Mo Show, we're talking about poop with a purpose. Nerdy poop, what did I say? Nerdy gross. That was it. We're talking about nerdy gross. So we started the story with the fact that I went into the bathroom at Ollie's because I had to go to the bathroom real bad, and I couldn't shop because I had to go to the bathroom so bad. And I walked in, and the person next to me didn't have any toilet paper, so I gave him toilet paper. So at the moment, I have washed my hands. Walk out, and then they have, like, the scratch and dent super discounted stuff. And, of course, I'm looking through that because I'm cheap. And this elder lady comes out, and she says, "Were you the nice person who gave me the toilet paper?" I said, "Yes, ma'am." And she says, "Oh, thank you. You're so sweet." The whole point of this story that actually has very, very little to do with the entire part of my show that we're talking about, which is nerdy gross. The important point is that she thanked me profusely for this very simple thing that any decent person would have done. And then her sweet husband came over to me and he gave me a Werther's Original Caramel wrapped up in my hand. And he gave me a caramel and it was so cute. It was so cute. And then he gave his wife one too. And I said, "He's trying to butter you up." And she says, "Well, I should hope so. We've been married for 50 years. They were this absolute highlight of my day. So it does all have a point. But the important thing is to know that in this world, there are still sweet little old couples and sweet little old husbands who give you a Werther's Original Caramel in your hand just to be sweet. That was the highlight of my week. And next break, I promise, we are going to get to gross nerdy, all right? Keep it right here. Don't touch that dial. It's Mo on Magic.
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2: 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Here with Big Time Wayne. 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

by Daughtry was released in 2007, the year after he won the season 5 finale of American Idol. Next, we've got the song that Summer Wheatley did her dance to during the assembly in Napoleon Dynamite. It's Larger Than Life by the Backstreet Boys here on Magic.

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0: You're on Magic, and this is the Mo Show. I'm Mo, here to finally share the point. The nerdy gross patent pending. Trademark pending? One of the two. 1985, a Japanese woman named Mariko Aoki wrote an article for the magazine Honnozashi. And it had a huge response. The purpose of her article was the phenomenon that every time she went into a bookstore to browse, she had to poop. She had to poop every time. And she noticed this. And she wrote this article and then published this article because it's Japan. A ton of people responded to the editors saying, me too. I have to poop when I go into a bookstore. And then eventually, I think the editors named it the Mariko Aoki phenomenon. And it's a thing. But there are many theories. Like, this has been discussed in many medical aspects. One of the theories is that the combination of paper and ink smell has a laxative effect. There's also the theory that there's some association with reading on the toilet that triggers this, or that the browsing posture causes it. I don't think that. Everybody has different browsing postures. Another person suggested that the effect arises from feeling nervous tension based on being surrounded by all the information on the shelves, which I think that you probably have a lot more deeper psychological issues if that's the case. But I'm going to tell you my theory when we come back on the Mo Show. Keep it right here. It's Mo Magic.
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0: You're back on the Mo Show with Mo. We're talking about nerdy gross, which is something I just named because it's gross, but it's for the point of learning, which I think is the most fun, especially for elementary age kids. We're here talking about the Mariko Aoki phenomenon, which is the theory of having to poop when you walk into a bookstore. I know I've felt this many times, and I assume I'm not the only one. Either that, or it's all people in Japan. This was a thing way before Mariko started talking about it. Anyway, it's not just Japan. Jerry Seinfeld talked about this phenomenon in his 1993 book, and of course, there's this.
1: Gretchen, I'm sorry I laughed at you that time you got diarrhea at Barnes & Noble, and I'm sorry I told everyone about it. And I'm sorry for repeating it now.
0: My theory is the same as Roger Miller's theory on the subject, and that is browsing a bookstore just relaxes you. Being surrounded by beautiful books, he said. I agree completely. When I'm browsing, which brings me back to my whole point, see, it's all full circle. When I was browsing at Ollie's, I wanted to relax and enjoy looking at stickers, just like when I go to Barnes & Noble. I want to relax and browse books. And that, my friends, is why we have to poop and why we have the Mariko Aoki phenomenon. So, has this happened to you? Is this something you struggle with? Let me know. You can email me at mo.walsh@curtismedia.com, or you can find me on Facebook. 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

0: 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This is Mo Walsh reminding you to tune in every weekday from 10 a.m. to 2 p.m. with Jeff Hackett. He's going to be giving away some more James Taylor tickets for the upcoming show. Be sure to listen around the noon hour for your chance to win. 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
1: Good Tuesday afternoon from the WITN newsroom. I'm Courtney Bunting. Coming up tonight, country music singer and literacy advocate Dolly Parton has died. We'll take a look back at her legacy and how her impact extended throughout Eastern Carolina. Plus, a senior center in Onslow County is preparing to move into a newly renovated building after operating out of a former Family Dollar. We'll hear from seniors on their excitement and take a look inside the space. Those stories, plus your First Alert forecast tonight at 5, 5:30, and 6.
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Also, August 29th, the Carteret Community College Foundation presents Mama Mania. 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Again, August 29th, it is Mama Mania at the Crystal Coast Civic Center in Morehead. Keep it right here for more on Magic 101.5.

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0: That's it for Mo here on The Mo Show. So I hope you enjoyed our time together. I know I sure did. We'll be back tomorrow at the same time with more mayhem and foolishness. But until then, I leave you with this very important piece of information. Don't eat the yellow snow. We'll see you tomorrow. It's magic.
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0: Tonight's Delilah's Dilemma is from someone who said, I found out 2 days ago that my husband has been looking for his ex-girlfriend on Facebook. Plus, there were many other girls' names, too, he was searching for. I found out he's been looking up my cousin because he also is attracted to her. I didn't snoop. I didn't have to. He invited me over to show me something on his Facebook page, and I saw it all. I got upset and confronted him, but instead of being sorry, he insisted that I leave. It hurts so much. I've cried for 2 days now, and I'm worried because I'm 5 months pregnant. I want to know why he still wants to find them. Am I really not enough? Why sit on the computer like that, searching for old flames? It hurts me so much, and now I'm worried about my child. Please tell me what to do, from Lee. I will have my Mama Delilah words of advice for you coming up next. You're listening to Delilah.
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0: Good evening. Welcome aboard. Are you having a good night? Are you having the kind of night that makes your heart as happy as your heart was when you were a kid and heard the ice cream truck? Remember that? Man, it's just like a Pavlov's dog thing. The ice cream truck goes down the street and you gotta have an ice cream. 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Thank you for spending tonight with us. We'll be back. 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